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4: 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You're having to kind of talk to yourself through the whole

0: shift. 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I can do this. Before, I felt defeated. Now it's like, all right, let's go. I'm ready. Like sunshine coming on.
1: And how about working more comfortably like Dennis?
2: Working at an amusement park, it's always on your feet. I just couldn't take it, but I didn't have a choice. 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I know what my tomorrow is going to be. It's going to be positive.
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1: 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So I hope you enjoy it. 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
4: 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Like sunshine coming on.
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3: 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Like sunshine coming on.
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A green traffic light turned straight to red.

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3: 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Like sunshine coming on.
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4: 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It's going to be positive.
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2: 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Some crazy weather we've been having the last, 12 hours. Yesterday, drove home from Winchester in that storm. I was so terrified I almost pulled over, but I did not. I can't.

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3: Youngest siblings are often labeled as like spoiled, carefree, maybe the favorite. But therapists say that that stereotype is inaccurate. Many youngest children say that they actually feel pressure to live up to expectations of being the fun, easygoing one. So basically, birth order is only a very small piece of the puzzle. It is not necessarily as predictive of your adult personality as many people think. Growing up with two brothers myself, I don't think anyone was more spoiled than the other. However, when grandchildren entered the picture, that's when the spoiling most definitely started. Also, some sequels are just as good, if not better, than the original. There is a new ranking of the best movie sequels of all time. Top five here. Let's see if you agree. Number five, Terminator 2. Four, Aliens. Three, Paddington 2. The second was The Empire Strikes Back. And number one, The Godfather Part 2. I was mildly horrified that The Dark Knight did not make the top five. Now, it did come in at number six. Best sequel, in my opinion. And you know what else I really liked? Spider-Man 2. The one with Dr. Octo something. Anyway, I thought that one was pretty good. And finally, younger adults love to complain about having to teach their parents how to use everything, but older adults are more likely to read the instructions, even if you don't know what you're reading. A new poll asked, if you get a new appliance or device, how much of the instruction manual do you read? 14% of people, all of it. 29%, most of it. 43%, some of it. Maybe you're like me and you just save all of them in case one day you're going to need them. When I just moved recently, I found a whole drawer of manuals for like my crock pot, Roku, microwave, even my hair dryer. Like, come on, Katie, you have a master's degree.
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3: I hope we do not see a repeat of yesterday. I was terrified driving in that storm. I think in my adult life, I can remember or recall 3 times where I almost pulled over. And one was yesterday. I was white knuckling it, 10-2, you know, straight back. Radio off. I was terrified. So hopefully we don't see any of that today. A chance of showers and thunderstorms mainly before 4 p.m. Partly sunny skies. The high is going to reach 88. Tonight, chance of showers and thunderstorms and then turning to just showers likely after midnight. Mostly cloudy and a low of 66. Tomorrow, a chance of showers between noon and 5. Otherwise, partly sunny, high 86. It's currently a little light rain and 69.
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you don't mind, I have been learning a little bit of Greek because I'm traveling there soon and trying to learn the basics. I want to try them out on you. Good morning, Kalimera. Good night, Kalisera. So good morning, Kalimera, my friend.

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3: This is something you don't hear every day. A pet goose in Texas is getting credit for saving a family's life after it alerted them to a barn fire. The family was asleep when Goosey started honking really loudly as flames tore through their barn. Luckily, the goose was loud enough and the family woke up, grabbed a water hose, and put the fire out. That is actual audio of Goosey alerting the family. All of the animals inside the barn also escaped unharmed.
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6: It's New Country Way's weather.
1: A chance of showers and thunderstorms, mainly before 4 p.m. Partly sunny skies. The high is going to reach 88 today. Tonight, a chance of showers and thunderstorms, and then the showers, just showers, after midnight. Mostly cloudy, low 66. Tomorrow, a slight chance of showers before... I'm sorry. A slight chance of showers between noon and 5. Apparently, I cannot read this morning. Partly sunny and a high of 86. It's currently light rain, 69.
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1: This is Dan and Shay, and this is our new song, Say So, on WAYZ. Say So is a very personal and important song for us, you know, as songwriters, but it's basically just a reminder that no matter what you're going through, you don't have to go through it alone. And we hope this song is successful, but it's successful to us if it changes one person's day, if it helps one person going through a tough time, climb out of that. I got

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It's Katie's Country Club on 101.5 New Country Ways. It was on this day, 17 years ago, that this song by Lady A was released. It went on to become their second number one and was eventually deemed 11 times platinum. Of course, Need You Now on 101.5 New Country Ways.

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2: I'm going to be honest with you. This one is tricky. You got to think outside of the box a little bit. Today is National Day. Three different clues coming your way. Really think about this. This is your first clue. This was not made to be a toy at first. It was originally developed for therapy and sensory work, especially for kids with autism or sensory issues. What do you think that could be? 800-756-1015. Wasn't supposed to be a toy at first. It was developed for therapy and sensory work. 800-756-1015. Put a guess out there. What do you think it could be? We'll go through your guesses, more clues coming up if you're completely lost pretty soon for What the Bleep on 101.5 New Country Ways.

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2: Well, one of our national days today. It's National Day. I'm going to give you three clues to help you figure out what the national day is. This is your first clue. This was not originally made to be a toy. It was originally developed for therapy and sensory work, especially for kids with autism or sensory issues. On the text line, Carrie thinks Slinky, and so does Nikki. It is not the Slinky. Ricky, fidget is a great guess. It is not the fidget. Charlene, Play-Doh. That's a fantastic guess. Fantastic guess. We can rule out Play-Doh as well. Pam in Delaware. Hello. She also thinks Slinky. Good morning, Deke. It's not the game Simon. More guesses for fidget spinner from Angie and Teresa. Noah, not a Rubik's Cube. Another great guess. Bubbles. That is another great guess. It's not Bubbles, Slinky, Play-Doh, Fidget, or Mr. Potato Head. This is your second clue. This is used in classrooms to teach concepts like surface tension, friction, and non-Newtonian fluids. This is used in classrooms to teach concepts like surface tension, friction, and non-Newtonian fluids. What do you think it could be?
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2: Now I'm seeing some correct answers. Good job. Today, we're celebrating your first two clues. This was not originally made to be a toy. It was developed for therapy and sensory work, especially for kids with autism or sensory issues. This is also used in classrooms to teach concepts like surface tension, friction, and non-Newtonian fluids. Who's got the right answer here? Nikki, Jimmy, Marissa all have the correct answer. Steven and Rob think silly putty. Yeah, it's a really good guess and you're really on the right track. Carrie, Etch-a-Sketch. Huh, I like that guess. Another guess for Play-Doh. Again, you're on the right track with that one, Susan. Good guess. Bus 25, good morning. You have the correct answer. Tammy, you're almost correct. Be a little bit more specific. A new guess for slime. Oh, another one. You're really close. Jimmy says, I was stumped until you said surface tension. Wow, Jimmy, you really know your physics. Good job. Your third and final clue. This doesn't fit into the usual category of the three states of matter, because it keeps its shape like a solid, but it flows to take the shape of its container like a liquid. What is it? 800-756-1015.

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3: Today we are celebrating. And I don't know if this is made for kids, but I find it to be very therapeutic. All of your clues. This wasn't originally made to be a toy. It was originally developed for therapy and sensory work, especially for kids with autism or sensory issues, which is interesting because one of my very best friends, she's autistic and she has a ton of this all over her house, which is how I started getting into it, I guess you could say. This is used in classrooms to teach concepts like surface tension, friction, and non-Newtonian fluids. Non-Newtonian fluids was a new word for me today. And finally, this does not fit into the usual category of the three states of matter because it does keep its shape like a solid, but it flows to take the shape of its container like a liquid. Lois, oobleck. I love oobleck. I made that with my students and I was really excited when they took it home. But today is national, actually, I lied. Today is global kinetic sand day. You didn't know you'd have a mini physics lesson today, did ya?

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0: Scotty McCreery opened for Cody Johnson on Saturday night, and the sweetest moment happened on stage with his son. That's coming up next in Katy Country on New Country Ways.
1: I don't know if you're looking at me or not. You probably smile like that all the time. I don't mean to bother you, but

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2: Scotty McCreery opened for Cody Johnson on Saturday night and brought out a special guest on stage, his three-year-old son. He sang the last line of Cabin a Solo. Afterwards, Scotty joked and said, "It's bedtime, y'all," and escorted his son off stage. So sweet. You can check it out online at WAYZ.com. Carrie Underwood joined the worship team on Sunday at Rolling Hills Community Church in Tennessee. She performed What a Beautiful Name. She's known to get behind the mic on occasion, like earlier this year on Easter and during the holidays. And as always, she sounds like an angel. What a beautiful

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1: It's New Country Ways weather.
16: Partly sunny skies today. The high is going to reach 88. A chance of showers and thunderstorms as well. Tonight, a chance of showers and thunderstorms. Mostly cloudy skies and a low of 66. And then for tomorrow, between noon and 5, we could see some showers. Otherwise, it's going to be partly sunny and a high of 86. It's currently light rain and, partly cloudy and 69.
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1: Hey, what's up, everybody? 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
1: It all kind of started when I had trouble getting my boots off after a show. You know, get a little sweaty, got to get them off. And that's where this whole kind of funny, you know, can't get my boots off quick enough. It's just a lot of fun. And it's my third boot song. Why not? It's been 10 years since the last one. Time flies, right?

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They do have openings with their psychiatric nurse practitioner. If you struggle with anxiety or depression and want to talk to a professional about medication options, call them today.

0: Katie's Country Club on 101.5 New Country Ways. Good Tuesday morning to you. It does look like it's going to be a great weekend for concerts. Big concerts coming up this weekend. Zach Brown Band, they are going to be at Merriweather Post Pavilion on Saturday. And I'm just checking the forecast right now. I know it's only Tuesday, but this weekend does look nice at both Merriweather Post Pavilion and Jiffy Lube Live, which is great because on Saturday, you know who's going to be there? Tim McGraw. He is bringing his pawn shop guitar tour to Jiffy Lube Live on Saturday in Bristow, Virginia. 49 Winchester is also joining him on stage. I have been looking forward to this show for quite some time. I even got a hotel room so I can Uber back and forth and just let loose and have a great time. We do have more tickets all this week. You are listening for Tim McGraw Sounder. When you hear it, 800-756-1015. When you hear it, if you call in and you're caller 10, you will be rewarded with a pair of tickets to the show this Saturday. And I will tell you this. I don't have them this morning on Katie's Country Club, but Andy will have them later on this afternoon. Your chance to win those Tim McGraw tickets with 101.5 New Country Ways.
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Kenny Chesney is teaming up with this lady, Megan Maroney, again for a duet on his new album coming out in September called It Just Got Weird. I love the title.

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0: It's New Country Ways weather.
7: Partly sunny skies today. A chance of showers and thunderstorms. The high is going to reach 88. Tonight, a chance of showers and thunderstorms turning to just showers, mostly cloudy skies, and a low of 66. And for your Wednesday, a slight chance of showers between noon and 5, otherwise partly sunny, and a high of 86. It's currently cloudy skies and 69.

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Ella Langley, that girl is on fire. 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She's also at number two with Be Her. She is just incredible. It's 101.5 New Country Ways with the latest from Bailey Zimmerman.

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It's Katie's Country Club on 101.5 New Country Ways. Normally at this time I would be saying Yasis, which is goodbye in Greek. I've been brushing up on my Greek as I am traveling there in like 10 weeks. But I'm going to hang out with you a little bit longer today, keeping the country rolling with Nate.

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101.5 New Country Ways. Hello, it's Katie sitting in for Andy until noon. And Andy will take over and be with you all the way through the afternoon. Tiny is taking a much deserved and needed vacation. Luke Bryan on New Country Ways. Dinner.

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101.5 New Country Ways. If you are making your weekend plans, Andy has a cool event going on Saturday. I'll tell you about after Josh Ross. It's hard.

0: Josh Ross on 101.5 New Country Ways. It's Katie sitting in for Andy. And speaking of Andy, he's going to be out on Saturday noon until 2 at AES Hearth and Patio in Chambersburg. I love that place. First of all, they have fantastic products and they are the nicest people. They are having their customer appreciation event and they are celebrating their customers. They are so grateful for you. They're celebrating all month long with huge savings, raffle prizes, fun activities, and of course, free food. Also, if you've been thinking about a hot tub or a swim spa, you can take advantage of their huge savings. They're going to have the PDC hot tub and swim spa tent. The offers will end August 29th. So get out there and enjoy it this weekend. 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And Andy's going to be there noon until 2 with 101.5 New Country Ways.
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0: Could see some showers and thunderstorms before 4 p.m. Otherwise, partly sunny and a high of 88. Tonight, a chance of showers and thunderstorms, mostly cloudy with a low reaching 66. And tomorrow, could see some showers between noon and 5. Otherwise, partly sunny and a high of 86.
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Ella Langley. That is her latest, Loving Life Again. On 101.5 New Country Ways, it's Katie in for Andy. Andy will be taking over at noon. And when he does, coming up this afternoon, he has your next chance to win those tickets to go see Tim McGraw at Jiffy Lube Live this Saturday.

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Darius said that he wants to retire sometime in the next two-ish years, but he wants to do one more big thing with Hootie and the Blowfish. I'm here for that. It's 101.5 New Country Ways with Luke Combs. 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

0: Wednesday through Saturday, 10 to 6. 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
2: Showers and thunderstorms likely before 4 p.m., otherwise partly sunny, high 88. Tonight, chance of showers, maybe a thunderstorm, mostly cloudy skies, low 66. Tomorrow, there is a chance of showers between noon and 5, but outside of that, partly sunny and the high is going to reach 86. 101.

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Greencastle, my teacher friends, you're up tomorrow. 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

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And yes, it is 9 days until he takes over Nationals Park with Luke Bryan on the Double Down Tour, Jason Aldean on New Country Ways.

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1: It's New Country Ways weather.
10: Partly sunny skies. The high is going to reach 88. We could see some showers and thunderstorms as well. Tonight, chance of showers and thunderstorms. Otherwise, mostly cloudy and a low of 66. And then tomorrow, partly sunny skies and a high of 86. But slight chance of showers between noon and 5 p.m.
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Jelly Roll is stepping away from touring for a little while, giving himself time to heal. And man, we will miss him. It's 101.5 New Country Ways with Russell Dickerson.

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Ella Langley, Morgan Wallen, I Can't Love You Anymore. 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Not a surprise at all. Zach Brown Band, Chicken Fried on 101.5 New Country Ways.

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0: on my feet all day. You're having to kind of talk to yourself through the whole shift. Like, I got this. I can do this. Before, I felt defeated. Now it's like, all right, let's go. I'm ready. Like sunshine coming on.
1: And how about working more comfortably like Dennis?
2: Working at an amusement park, it's always on your feet. I just couldn't take it, but I didn't have a choice. I just couldn't believe that putting these arch supports in made that much of a difference. I could do my job and I could take care of my family. I know what my tomorrow is going to be. It's going to be positive.
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1: It's Katie, and I am wrapping up for Tuesday. Andy's going to be taking over, and he'll be with you this afternoon through the Tiny Ride Home. Tiny is off this week, taking a very much deserved vacation. Andy does have your chance to win those Tim McGraw tickets Saturday, Jiffy Lube Live. That is coming up this afternoon.

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101.5 New Country Ways. Good afternoon. I'm Andy. How are you doing today? Hopefully you're having a good day. We've got your High Noon Saloon underway here. You just heard some Luke Bryan there. Country song came on. Do you have a favorite song? You can text it over to me. 800-756-1015. Get your song into the lineup for the High Noon Saloon today. On the way next, Hardy, Eric Church, Morgan Wallen. This is their hit, MacArthur.

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0: How ironic these two are back-to-back today. Kane Brown, Woman, you just heard, right into Riley Green. 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It's coming up right now on 101.5 New Country Ways.
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1: Man, this song is really just three snapshots of my life. The first time I threw my hands up was at a concert as a kid, realizing music was bigger than anything I'd ever felt before. The second time was with a cop telling me to put them up because I was out there making some terrible decisions. Then the third time was in a church, finally surrendering and giving God some things I couldn't carry anymore. Same two words, but they meant something completely different in every season of my life.
3: Let me

Big fan of that new Jelly Roll hit. That's Hands Up. Thanks for the request, Chris. Appreciate it. This request comes in from Brandon. Jason Aldean. 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

always a good time when someone requests Joe Nichols' Tequila Makes Her Clothes Fall Off. And today, that request courtesy of Samantha. Thank you for that one. That Joe Nichols hit always makes me smile. Parma Lee, this is Cowgirl on 101.5 New Country Ways. She wanna take me around the town, hit the dive bars. Thank you for that one. That Joe Nichols hit always makes me smile. Parma Lee, this is Cowgirl on 101.5 New Country.

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101.5, New Country Ways, Post Malone and Blake Shelton, Pour Me a Drink. We'll probably be doing that once the weekend hits, won't we? Luke Combs, this is his latest, Be By You.

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101.5 New Country Ways. Good morning, or excuse me, sorry. Good afternoon. I'm so used to saying good morning. Hanging out with you here today. I'm with you a little bit longer today because with Tiny being out on vacation, Katie hung around a little bit longer this morning, and I'm going to be around a little bit longer this afternoon. So I'll be taking you through the rest of your afternoon and into your evening drive on the way home from work. We'll be slinging hits like this one. It's Kenny Chesney, Carry On 101.5 New Country Ways.

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3: 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Like sunshine coming on.
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1: 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Now you're 10. Congratulations, Brittany.
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0: 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Congratulations again to Brittany. She was our lucky winner of the Tim McGraw tickets for that concert coming up this Saturday, August 15th at Jiffy Lube Live. We'll have more chances for you to win, of course, the rest of this week. So make sure you keep your ear out for that Tim McGraw sounder. 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

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If you ever wondered what the top five things nobody reads the instruction manuals for, well, hair dryers, office chairs, coffee machines, swing sets, and electric toothbrushes. Hair dryer? How do you need to read an instruction manual for a hair dryer? I'm guilty of the swing set one, yes, but eventually I gave in because, man, those things are not easy to put together.

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0: 101.5 New Country Ways. This is the Tiny Ride Home, but this is not Tiny. This is Andy. So I have a question for you parents out there. Is anybody else absolutely ready for school to start again? Braylon and Hadley, my two little girls, have been at each other since the middle of the summer. We came back from Myrtle Beach in the middle of, or the beginning of July. And ever since then, every single day is a struggle and a fight. I think they're just tired of being around each other 24/7, honestly. And if I had to do that with somebody, I would probably get that way too. Not too much longer, so I should hang in there. But they do have their sweet moments as well.
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1: 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It's going to be positive.
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101.5 New Country Ways. Hey, I'm Andy. Good afternoon. Hanging around with you here through the afternoon and into your evening. Filling in for the tiny ride home. This is some Zach John King. Get to drinking.

What a combination that is. Ella Langley and Morgan Wallen, two powerhouses colliding with their hit, I Can't Love You Anymore. This is Jordan Davis right now. I Ain't Saying on 101.5 New Country Ways.

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Always been a big fan of Riley Green, and I especially love that one from him. His latest, Think As You Drunk, especially the little Toby Keith verse at the very end there. Gotta love it. Luke Bryan, this is Country and She Knows It on 101.5 New Country Ways.

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I don't know about you, but when I was younger, I used to have summer hits and summer anthems, songs that would just get stuck on repeat in your head every summer as a kid and teenager. I think this one could qualify as one of those songs. This is Scotty McCreery and Hootie and the Blowfish. 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

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All this week, make sure you're listening. 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

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Good evening. I'm Andy. 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
1: 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If you're going through hell, you're not alone.
2: If you need somebody, say so. Say So is a very personal and important song for us, you know, as songwriters. But it's basically just a reminder that no matter what you're going through, you don't have to go through it alone. And we hope this song is successful, but successful to us if it changes one person's day, if it helps one person going through a tough time, climb out of that. I got

101.5 New Country Ways. I'm Andy. Good evening. It's time for me to head out of here. Been a blast filling in on the Tiny Ride Home with you. I'll be doing it the rest of this week as Tiny is on a well-deserved vacation. You'll have Katie tomorrow morning up until 12, and then me from 12 until 6. Can't wait to do it again with you. Always a pleasure hanging out. We'll leave you with some Zac Brown Band. I hope you have a good night. Talk to you tomorrow.

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1: Hey, y'all, this is Jelly Roll, and this is my new single, Hands Up.
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1: Man, this song is really just three snapshots of my life. 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The second time was with a cop telling me to put them up because I was out there making some terrible decisions. 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Same two words, but they meant something completely different in every season of my life.

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